Geluid van Groningen. 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Hit the beat and take it to the first note.

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But I know what they'd say, that it's for the best.

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Got to help. Well, we got to help, yeah. There's no need to cry, yeah. Got to help. Well, we got to help, yeah.